0: 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I'm Gary Bryan. 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
0: All right, in just a few minutes, we're going to count down five big hits that are truly money. But first, let's rewind with Santana.

right, it's time for another Rewind Custom Top 5 Countdown. And these five hits are really money. In fifth place, Money for Nothing. Here's Dire Straits.

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5: 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What kind of underwear was Marty McFly wearing in Back to the Future? 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
1: 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The Telephone Top 5 is coming up at 844-REWIND-8. 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

0: right, it's time for another Rewind Artist Spotlight, and this time it's a band that went to number one with a worldwide hit that still gets played today. But the early days were tough for this group. The band is A-ha, and here's Morten Harket.
1: Well, we came to a point where we were kind of starving. 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But that was a very short period, but when you're in it, it's where you are, and you don't know where it's going.

0: 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I'm Gary Bryan. Coming up next, the Telephone Top 5, the coolest request of the week at 844-REWIND-8.
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0: right, it's time for this week's five coolest requests, the telephone top five at 844-REWIND-8. 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

0: It's Coast to Coast. 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
1: 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I live in Key West, Florida. How about Rewind with Pink Floyd? Want to dedicate that to David Todd.

0: 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And a call from our hometown, Los Angeles.
1: Hi, Gary. This is Mia. I'd like to dedicate Power of Love by Huey Lewis to my hubby Will and my son Nico. We are on our way to the beach. It's going to be a hot one here in L.A. We love listening to Rewind because it takes us back and we just love to dance.

0: 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And let's wrap it up with a call from the home of WOMC, the Motor City.
1: Hey, let me dedicate a song to Bonnie Thomas. Every little thing she does is magic, and I love Rewind because the oldies are the best.

0: The Police Rewind, and that is this week's Telephone Top 5 at 844-REWIND-8. Crystal Zoller sitting in for Brennan Castillo. Are you ready?
1: Yes.
0: 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On April 3rd, 1973, Martin Cooper was the very first man to do this.
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0: 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The real answer is coming up next.
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0: 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All right, here's your Rewind Pop Culture Quiz. On April 3rd, 1973, Martin Cooper was the very first man to do this. What did he do? You'll find out after we rewind with Coldplay.

Coldplay Rewinds, and that brings us back to the pop culture quiz. Martin Cooper, on April 3rd, 1973, became the very first man to make a cell phone call. Boy, did he start something. Let's rewind.

0: 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And that's our show. 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I'm Gary Bryan. 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

Hello and welcome to another edition of Jack Ellsworth's Memories in Melody. My name's Matt Taylor. I'm Jack's grandson, and I'm happy to have you tune in here with us. We're just getting ready to get going here with more of your favorite ballads, blues, and big bands, too, old and new. All of the greatest songs by the greatest artists. We're going to kick things off with our main man, Frank Sinatra. Here's Old Blue Eyes, and let's fall in love.

A nice lively start to Memories and Melody today. Just there, Della Reese, and I'll Get By. Before that, Sinatra, Let's Fall in Love. Thanks for tuning our way. You can expect lots more of your favorite ballads, blues, and big bands, too, old and new, right here. Let's turn it over to Michael Bublé now, and I've Got You Under My Skin.

There's the sound of Duke Ellington and his orchestra Cool Rock, Muddy Johnson on vocals and trumpet in that recording, with a nice tribute to Louis Armstrong, that's Hello Dolly. Before that, Keeley Smith and Can't Take My Eyes Off You. You're listening to Jack Ellsworth's Memories in Melody. My name's Matt Taylor. 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Tunes continue now on Memories in Melody with the voice of Billy Joel and So It Goes.

Memories in Melody, that's the voice of Nina Simone with a different take on the Beatles, Here Comes the Sun. Before that, Billy Joel, and So It Goes. Thanks for tuning our way. More ballads, blues, and big bands too, old and new, coming up. Right now, it's Rod Stewart, Until There Was You.

0: There's Henry Mancini and his orchestra with Stella by Starlight. Before that, Nora Jones, Carry On, and Rod Stewart, Till There Was You. You're listening to Jack Ellsworth's Memories in Melody. 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
0: 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Continues on Memories in Melody with the voice of the unforgettable Nat King Cole and Sand and Sea.

Lady Ella Fitzgerald with a page from the Gershwin songbook. That's Somebody from Somewhere, following Nat King Cole with Sand and Sea. Thanks for joining us. We got all your favorites right here. Ballads, blues, and big bands, too, old and new. All the greatest songs ever recorded by the greatest artists. Up next, Steve Lawrence with a nice tribute to Sinatra. Here's his take on My Heart Stood Still.

0: That's the sound of Ray Anthony and his orchestra in the Miller mood with songs never recorded by Glenn Miller. That's The Wind Beneath My Wings. Before that, Julie London, another Gershwin tune, Love Is Here to Stay. Thanks for joining us on Memories in Melody. 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
7: I'm going to call Scott Hamilton and Warren Vache up here now. I want to do a little thing called Blue and Sentimental. Blue and Sentimental.

0: You heard the man, that's the great Count Basie wrapping it up for our first hour of music today on Memories and Melody with Blue and Sentimental. Thanks for hanging out here with us. We've got plenty more of your favorites. In fact, another hour of all the greatest songs by the greatest artists, and we hope you stick around for it. Just want to remind you, if you'd ever like to contact us and tell us what you think of the program, or if you'd just like to say hello and get connected with us, you can drop us a line to P.O. Box 442, Belport, New York, 11713. 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Or you could just find us online, memoriesinmelody.com. 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And for some great photos, follow us on Instagram at Memories in Melody Radio. 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

I'm Matt Taylor, and you're listening to Jack Ellsworth's Memories in Melody. Rosemary Clooney swings softly there with Always Together. Before that, Sinatra, and a song released in 1955, arranged by Nelson Riddle, number two on the charts for 18 weeks in the wee small hours of the morning. We're going to continue with more of your favorite ballads, blues, and big bands, too, old and new. We're here for the rest of this hour. Right now, we've got the Lettermen and Put Your Head on My Shoulder.

0: A little more from Count Basie and the orchestra. That's Told You So. Before that, Dean Martin and Just In Time. Thanks for hanging out here with us for more of the great ballads, blues, and big bands too, old and new. Stay tuned with us for more of your favorites and more of the best, my Poppy's music. 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
0: Once again, my name's Matt Taylor, and don't forget you're listening to Jack Ellsworth's Memories in Melody. The tunes continue now with a number written by Burt Bacharach and Hal David. This one was Herb Alpert's first song on television in 1968, and there was such a great audience response that it was released as a single, and it spent 10 weeks at number one on the charts. Here we go with This Guy's in Love with You.

You're listening to Memories in Melody. Matt Taylor here with you just now from their 1973 album Now and Then, The Carpenters, and Yesterday Once More. Before that, Herb Alpert and This Guy's in Love with You. Thanks for tuning our way. We hope you stick around for more great ballads, blues, and big bands too, old and new. Right now, we've got a newer number for you. Possibly one of my favorite singer-songwriters on the scene today, Ed Sheeran, along with Andre Bocelli on this track. Over a billion hits on YouTube on this one if you want to check it out. And it's a song that's definitely making memories for this generation. One of the sweetest love songs I've ever heard. Here's Ed Sheeran and Andre Bocelli with Perfect Symphony.

0: You're listening to Jack Ellsworth's Memories in Melody. I'm Matt Taylor. Thanks for joining us. You just heard the sound of the Piano Guys with a beautiful arrangement of a number originally by the group One Direction. That's The Story of My Life. Before that, Ed Sheeran and Andrea Bocelli with Perfect Symphony. Thanks for tuning our way. We'll be here a little while longer with some more great ballads, blues, and big bands too, old and new. 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

On Memories in Melody, the sweet voice of Dionne Warwick, and the 1967 hit written by Burt Bacharach. He said that was one of his favorite compositions. That's Alfie. This next one, written just 1 year before, 1966, voted by Rolling Stone as number 25 in the 500 greatest songs of all time, written by Brian Wilson. Here's the Beach Boys with God Only Knows.

0: Love is Blue, 1968. Billboard ranked that one number 2 song of the year, I believe. And before that, that was Ruby and the Romantics, My Summer Love. Thanks for joining us on Memories and Melody. That's about all we've got time for. I think we're going to be wrapping it up here in a moment with George Wine and Newport All-Stars, What's New. 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

Again, that's George Wine and the Newport All-Stars with What's New, wrapping up for this edition of Jack Ellsworth's Memories in Melody. Thanks for sticking it out to the end with us. We hope you enjoyed all the great ballads, blues, and big bands, too, old and new, here with us. We can't wait to have you tune in again next time so we can do it all again. In the meantime, let me leave you with the words my poppy said at the close of each program. That was simply, don't forget to do something nice for someone today. This is Matt Taylor saying God bless you, thank you for listening, and thank you for letting me share your memories in melody.

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2: 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Nobody but you and me. 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
1: Josephine Coyle working over at Campus Camp in Holbrook knew that David Edgerton feels like the first step qualified for Outlaw Fest tickets and won the Long Island Dex tickets, too. And see if you can name that tune Monday morning. It'll be the first shot at Journey tickets on Monday. Impossible trivia. There are only 7 of these in the world. What are they? Underwater Hotel. Sandra from Batterville do it. Won the Theater 3 tickets. People least freaked out by AI. Everybody's freaked out about AI these days. Not the real young, not the real old. You people around 50, what's up with that? And 36% of people claim they've never pretended to be sick to get out of school or work. Come on, liar, liar, pants on fire. And the only way Gen Xers say they're going to concerts next time, find the band $1,000 for every minute they're late and have chairs, please. See you Monday morning. Your chance to qualify for Journey tickets. First time, 8:30, if you can name that tune with the Wise Man.

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1: 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And this year we're counting down the top 50 Big 98 artists. 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
1: Josephine Coyle, working over at Campus Camp at Holbrook, knew that David Edtune feels like the first step qualified for Outlaw Fest tickets and won the Long Island Ducks tickets, too. And see if you can name that tune Monday morning. It'll be the first shot at Journey tickets on Monday. Impossible trivia, there are only seven of these in the world. What are they? Underwater Hotel. Sandra from Batterville doing one of the Theater 3 tickets. People least freaked out by AI. Everybody's freaked out about AI these days. Not the real young, not the real old. You people around 50, what's up with that? And 36% of people claim they've never pretended to be sick to get out of school or work. Come on, liar, liar, pants on fire. And the only way Gen Xers say they're going to concerts next time, find the band $1,000 for every minute they're late. And have chairs, please. See you Monday morning. Your chance to qualify for Journey tickets. First time. 8:30, if you can name that tune with the wise man.

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0: So, what did you miss if you missed the Wise Man in the Morning on Big 98.1?
1: Josephine Coyle working over at Campus Camp at Holbrook knew that David Edson feels like the first step qualified for Outlaw Fest tickets and won the Long Island Dex tickets, too. Yeah, see if you can name that tune Monday morning. It'll be the first shot at Journey tickets on Monday. Impossible trivia. There are only seven of these in the world. What are they? Underwater Hotel. Sandra from Batterville knew it. Won the Theater 3 tickets. People least freaked out by AI. Everybody's freaked out about AI these days. Not the real young, not the real old. You people around 50, what's up with that? And 36% of people claim they've never pretended to be sick to get out of school or work. Come on, liar, liar, pants on fire. And the only way Gen Xers say they're going to concerts next time, find the band $1,000 for every minute they're late and have chairs, please. See you Monday morning. Your chance to qualify for Journey tickets. First time. 8:30, if you can name that tune with the Wise Man. 98.1.

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1: Josephine Coyle working over at Campus Camp in Holbrook knew that David Edgerton feels like the first step qualified for Outlaw Fest tickets and won the Long Island Dex tickets, too. And see if you can name that tune Monday morning. It'll be the first shot at Journey tickets on Monday. Impossible trivia. There are only 7 of these in the world. What are they? Underwater Hotel. Sandra from Batterville do it. Won the Theater 3 tickets. People least freaked out by AI. Everybody's freaked out about AI these days. Not the real young, not the real old. You people around 50, what's up with that? And 36% of people claim they've never pretended to be sick to get out of school or work. Come on, liar, liar, pants on fire. And the only way Gen Xers say they're going to concerts next time, find the band $1,000 for every minute they're late and have chairs, please. See you Monday morning. Your chance to qualify for Journey tickets. First time. 8:30 if you can name that tune with the Wise Man.

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1: Josephine Coyle working over at Campus Camp at Holbrook knew the David Edgman feels like the first step qualified for Outlaw Fest tickets and won the Long Island Deck tickets, too. And see if you can name that tune Monday morning. It'll be the first shot at Journey tickets on Monday. Impossible trivia. There are only seven of these in the world. What are they? Underwater Hotel. Sandra from Batterville knew it. Won the Theater 3 tickets. People least freaked out by AI. Everybody's freaked out about AI these days. Not the real young, not the real old. You people around 50, what's up with that? And 36% of people claim they've never pretended to be sick to get out of school or work. Come on, liar, liar, pants on fire. And the only way Gen Xers say they're going to concerts next time, find the band $1,000 for every minute they're late. And have chairs, please. See you Monday morning. Your chance to qualify for Journey tickets. First time. 8:30, if you can name that tune with the Wise Man.

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0: So, what did you miss if you missed the Wise Man in the Morning on Big 98.1?
1: Josephine Coyle working over at Campus Camp at Holbrook knew that David Edgman feels like the first that qualified for Outlaw Fest tickets and won the Long Island Dex tickets, too. Yeah, see if you can name that tune Monday morning. It'll be the first shot at Journey tickets on Monday. Impossible trivia. There are only seven of these in the world. What are they? Underwater Hotel. Sandra from Batterville do it. Won the Theater 3 tickets. People least freaked out by AI. Everybody's freaked out about AI these days. Not the real young, not the real old. You people around 50, what's up with that? And 36% of people claim they've never pretended to be sick to get out of school or work. Come on, liar, liar, pants on fire. And the only way Gen Xers say they're going to concerts next time, find the band $1,000 for every minute they're late and have chairs, please. See you Monday morning. Your chance to qualify for Journey tickets. First time. 8:30 if you can name that tune with the Wise Man.

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4: News. I'm Ted Linder. 42,000 people have been ordered to evacuate. 45,000 more in an evacuation warning zone as the Hawk Fire approaches Reno, Nevada. The blaze growing rapidly this weekend. Washoe County Sheriff Darren Ballum.
5: Those that have big animals. That's been one big question. Out at Ironwood and Palomino, there is 100 stalls that are ready right now. So if you have large animals, that is a place that can take those.
4: Investigators say the fire was human-started, not natural. And the Freedom 250 Grand Prix got a winner, Kyle Kirkwood, finishing first in the 147-lap race around D.C. On Fox's The Big Weekend Show, he thanked the organizers.
6: The circuit itself was amazing. They did a phenomenal job setting this up. Bud Danker, IndyCar, everyone involved, they built this thing beautifully.
4: Christian Lundgaard came in second place. Kirkwood's Andretti Global teammate Will Powers is third. 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
9: Wake up with him.

It's time for the Wise Man. Originally from Dumpwater, Florida, with wife Buffy as healthcare proxy and spiritual advisor, all my grandkids. Hang on, I can do this. Louie, Little Lulu, Madeline, Molly, K, Mikey, the Tomato Kid, Matthew, the Wiffle Ball Kid, Dr. Johnny, girlfriend Liz, and granddaughter Emma, plus new baby grandson Cooper. So far, it's time for Mornings with the Wise Man, Buffy, nine grandkids, and the best songs on your radio here on the island. 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
4: From the LI News Radio Weather Center, good morning. Monday gets us off to a nice-looking start for the work week. Sunshine today with a high of 79 degrees this afternoon. Clear skies, mild temperatures this evening with a low of 58. More sunshine on Tuesday. We'll get up to a high of 78. Looks like it'll be rain-free for the majority of the work week. Wednesday, sunny as well with a high of 80. We'll be in the lower 80s by the time Thursday gets here. From the LI News Weather Center, thanks for listening. I'm forecaster Chuck Brady.
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0: Big Hits 91, Long Island's only classic hit station with Wise Man. Welcome to Monday morning. Grand prize winner in the Outlaw Fest announced at 8 o'clock this morning, 7:30 in the Impossible. I got Ed Sheeran tickets to give away. Whoa! And at 8:30, brand new contest, Journey tickets. You want to get qualified to see Journey? Final Frontier Tour, Nassau Coliseum. We'll do it at 8:30. If you can name that tune, a hint, they're all Fleetwood Mac classics this week, because they're the America 250. The artist of the week.
1: Ladies and gentlemen, boys and girls, here it comes. It's time for the Wise Man's side of the news.
0: 30-year-old guy in Florida arrested. Florida again, right? Speeding at 117 miles per hour down in FLA. He told deputies he was trying to make it to the bathroom at Buc-ee's. You ever been to a Buc-ee's down south? Nearest Buc-ee's was nearly 61 miles away. This guy was not making it there. When you gotta go, you gotta go. Joe's Favorite and Ridge coming up next with the Wise Man. Catch the Wise Man. It's the Summer Splendor Sunday, August 30th from 4 to 7 at Meadow Club in Port Jeff to benefit the Infant Jesus Parish School Ministry. Wise Man hosts our buddy Tommy Sullivan, plays the music. Get your ticket 631-473-0165 or go to InfantJesus.org and use the Summer Splendor link. See you there Sunday, August 30th. Yes, I'll have the beanie on my head.
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0: From the LI News Radio Weather Center, good morning. Monday gets us off to a nice-looking start for the work week. Sunshine today with a high of 79 degrees this afternoon. Clear skies, mild temperatures this evening with a low of 58. More sunshine on Tuesday. We'll get up to a high of 78. Looks like it'll be rain-free for the majority of the work week. Wednesday, sunny as well with a high of 80. We'll be in the lower 80s by the time Thursday gets here. From the LI News Weather Center, thanks for listening. I'm forecaster Chuck Brady.
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0: Hope you had a great weekend. I sure did. We'll recap it all this morning. Plus, your first shot at Journey tickets and the grand prize winner for Outlaw Fest coming up at 8 this morning. Lots to do. Sunny, gorgeous, 80. It's August. This weather's outstanding. Low tonight, 63. Tomorrow, sunny, 80. Right now, 63. Rocky Point, 64. Islandia, 63 in St. James.
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2: 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It's a Monday. Let's roll. We're in for a great day weather-wise. Yep, weather-wise.
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2: Thank you, sunny. 80 today. I'll take it. 963. Like, you got a choice, wise man? Tomorrow, sunshine near 80 again. This is going to be a perfect week on the island. Right now, a little chill. 63, Middle Island. Bubby says it's perfect. 64 in Rocky Point. Yeah, it's 63 over at First Student Bus in Shoreham, the fun office of the week, getting the donuts on Friday. Getting the donuts on Friday, I said. Yes, here we go.
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2: Spider-Man, Day Awakens, number one at the box office again, over $39 million. It means it's taken in something like $2.2 billion worldwide. Unbelievable. Noah Wyle stars in the Pitt Season 3 trailer. Buffy's happy it's coming back in January. And the trailer says that Noah Wyle has just returned from sabbatical on this new season. Buffy's happy. And Def Leppard's Vivian Campbell says his cancer's return. Sad news from Def Leppard. We'll post that up. Meghan Markle to return to acting with her move back to the U.K., announced over the weekend. Some not happy about it. Shout out to Journey tickets coming up at 8:30 this morning, and the grand prize winner for Outlaw Fest for this Friday night coming up at 8 this morning.
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11: Fox News, I'm Sue Guzman. The Trump administration expected to announce new sanctions today against Iran, something the president is calling Economic D-Day. Wyoming Republican Senator John Barrasso telling Sunday Morning Futures he believes Iran will finally crumble under the pressure.
12: The suffering that's going on in Iran right now, the maximum sanctions being applied, are the things that are going to make Iran finally say, you're right, we were wrong, no nuclear weapon, straits open.
11: A hawk fire near Reno, Nevada, burning out of control. About 90,000 people ordered to evacuate.
13: We have 800 personnel working on the incident. And we're working and engaged 24 hours a day and foresee doing that for the foreseeable future with both ground and aviation resources.
11: Shane Ackerson with the U.S. Forest Service says the human cause of the wildfire has left six people injured. 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
3: It's time for the Wise Man. Originally from Dumpwater, Florida, with wife Buffy as healthcare proxy and spiritual advisor, all nine grandkids. Hang on, I can do this. Louie, Little Lulu, Madeline, Molly, Kay, Mikey, the Tomato Kid, Matthew, the Wiffle Ball Kid, Dr. Johnny, girlfriend Liz, and granddaughter Emma, plus new baby grandson Cooper. So far, it's time for Mornings with the Wise Man, Buffy, nine grandkids, and the best songs on your radio here on the islands. 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
2: Oh, what a day. You ready, Beatty and Hello, Pat Young, Manorville? We got plenty. Billy Joe, Bon Jovi, the Go-Go's, and the Police all this hour.
14: Oh, yeah.

want a shot at Journey tickets, don't you? Coming up at 8:30 this morning, if you can name that two of the wise men. And 8 o'clock this morning, we'll announce the grand prize winner for Outlaw Fest. That shows this week at Jones Beach. Sunny 80, low tonight, 63. Tomorrow, sunny 80. Perfect week on the island. It's college week. Louise going back to college. Yours, 63 in Oakdale.

0: Hi, this is Robin Ryan from Suffolk County PD Medical Evaluation, and I'm waking up with the wise man.
1: Has anybody been allowed in a Suffolk PD building with a beanie on their head like this ever before?
0: Just you.
2: The wise man in the morning.
3: Thank you. 7:19 Monday morning with the wise man. I had an absolutely tremendous weekend. Charlie played in the backyard for about 15-20 people Friday night. Charlie's a Sinatra expert, so he did a whole bunch of Sinatra classics. Buffy made the dinner. The food was absolutely outstanding. And then Saturday, listen to this day. We went to Grandson Dr. Johnny's birthday in the middle part of the day. He and granddaughter Emma, they're going to be gone during their birthday. So we had a big birthday celebration lunch. The great-granddaughter Cecilia was there. And then Saturday night, we went to Mikey the Tomato Kid's birthday party. Just back to back to back to back. I'm telling you. Oh, and we found out that Mikey the Tomato Kid made the team this year, and he's playing middle linebacker. Awesome. Can't wait. This Sunday, a great charity event. Here to tell you about it, Stephen Boo Boo Bryback, Summer Splendor.
4: It's an incredible event for a phenomenal cause. 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
5: Hey, wise man, something tells me you're into something good.
1: Oh, yeah.
5: So go ahead. Make it good.
1: There is good news. Let's see. We got the Outlaw Fest grand prize winner to announce coming up at 8 this morning. And then at 8:30, a shot at Journey tickets. You'd like that, huh? Dog from Nova Scotia named Reese is back home after surviving a fall off a cliff. Rescue workers were called to the park after Reese went over the edge, fell almost 70 feet, landed in bushes along a steep slope. But rescuers got him. He's absolutely fine. Fisherman in Mexico was found alive after spending 15 days trapped in complete darkness inside an underwater cave system. Rescue was especially tough because visibility was bad, but the man had to be guided back through that underwater cave using a rescuer's air supply. 15 days that he survived. And good news,
6: huh? Big Natty and Baggio Environmental Concert Series rolls on Saturday, September 13th. 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The next show in the Big Natty and Baggio Concert Series. 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
1: Weather. Let's see. Comedian Dave Chappelle's 53. Rick Springfield of Jesse Zero fame is 77. Oh, we'll get that out in a minute. Sunny 80 today. Low tonight 63. Tomorrow, sunshine and 80. Did I mention I got Ed Sheeran tickets next to the impossible trivia question? 63 in Rocky Point. A little chill. 64 Comac. 63 at the front office.
10: Good morning. This is Deputy Police Commissioner Belinda Alvarez Granin, and I am waking up with the wise men.
2: The wise man in the morning.
1: Thank you.
2: Well,
1: the police commissioner's listening. That's a good thing. Sunrise Highway, Southern States. Sing along with this one.

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1: You're good at this, boy. You're going to take my job, aren't you?
0: Sure, why not?
2: The wise man in the morning.
1: 7:33. Coffee mistakes you're probably making this morning. Buying more coffee than you can brew in a month. Buy it in bulk can work, what, against you when it comes to coffee. And using water straight from the tap, brewing with filtered water instead of tap water will make your coffee taste, what? Just some coffee tips from the wise. 8 o'clock this morning. We got lots going on here. At 7:30, the impossible Ed Sheeran tickets. 8 o'clock, grand prize winner announced for Outlaw Fest this Friday night at Jones Beach from all the qualifiers and text in to wins. And then at 8:30, first shot at Journey. You want to see Journey at Nassau Coliseum? We got the tickets. We'll do it next. It's coming up at 8:30. You can name that tune with a wise man. A hint, they're all Fleetwood Mac classics this week.
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1: weather. Sunny day, gorgeous. What a great weekend, Anna. It's college week. A lot of kids are going back to college this week. Louie's going back. Yours went back last week. Okay, I understand. Yeah, college weekend, college football starts Saturday. A sunny 80, low tonight, 63. Tomorrow, sunny 80, 63 in Kings Park, 64 Selden. 64 in Flanders.
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1: 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It's all yours this morning. Son Frank bought this because a friend told him to, and it was something that he loves, that he uses to cook with. What is it? 631-676-4200. Son Frank bought this because a friend told him to. That's apparently the way these things are getting sold. It's something to cook with. What is it? 631-676-4200. Tell the wise man.
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0: Orange is 80 today, low tonight 63, tomorrow sunshine 80 right now, 66 Kings Park, 65 Selden, 66 over at Fun Office of the Week. We're taking the donuts to First Student Bus in Shoreham. Manny and the rest of the crew, Boss Ed wants them on his desk. Done. 66, the impossible job, and everybody does.
1: Hi, this is Stefan Boom Boom Ryback, and I will see you at Summer Splendor, wise man.
0: Son Frank bought it because a friend said to. Something to cook with, what is it? Up for grabs this morning, Ed Sheeran tickets for MetLife from the Wise Man.

0: Hi, my name is Peter Crawford. I'm from the Shoe Fits in Miller Place, and I'm waking up with the wise man.
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2: All right, Journey tickets, you want them? I got details next. You could win. And coming up just after 8, grand prize winner for Outlaw Fest. Going to see Sheryl Crow, Willie Nelson this Friday night out of Jones Beach from all the qualifiers the last month or so, including all those texts into wins. We had a whole bunch of those. All right. Let's see. We'll do that just after 8. But first, the impossible.
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2: Greg, congratulations. And that happens to be the final office of the week when we're taking the donuts on Friday. Who knew? Correct answer, air fryer. You never guess where Taylor Swift landed on a ranking of the best female musicians of all time. The list is out. Aretha's number 3. Tina Turner, number 2. Whitney came in at number 1. Taylor Swift, number 59, the Swifties aren't happy. What a tremendous weekend. Charlie was in the backyard singing Sinatra on Friday night with about 15 or 20 friends. Buffy cooked. It was awesome. Saturday, Dr. Johnny's birthday, and then Saturday, and Emma's too, and then Saturday night, Matthew to Mikey the Tomato Kid's birthday. I can't keep track of it. It was a wild weekend. Sunny 80, low tonight 63. Call that wild, wise 67 in Rocky Point.
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7: It's Felix and Jackie from the Long Island Cannabis Club in Deer Park. 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
7: So meet Charles Oakley Friday, August 28th from 3 to 5:30 p.m. and get 15% off from 3 to 6. 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
9: 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I'm Dave from Blue New Wave Construction. How you doing? I'm waking up with the wise man over here.
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10: News. I'm CJ Papa. President Trump applying economic pressure to Iran's wallet. Treasury Secretary Scott Bessent expected to unveil what the Trump administration is billing as the toughest sanctions in history on the Islamic Republic. Pakistan's army chief set to visit Iran today in an effort to get the peace talks going again. Oil prices dropping this morning. Meanwhile, battling a wildfire in Reno, Nevada.
11: Still looking at 0% containment over 15,000 acres. So again, it was the big increase in the winds that led to that explosive growth with this fire Saturday night into Sunday morning.
10: That's Fox Weather's Brenna Merwin. The wind calm right now. Humidity expected to drop later today. President Trump waving the green flag to start the Freedom 250 IndyCar race Sunday in D.C. American Kyle Kirkwood winning the event. 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
2: All right, grand prize announcement. You ready? Willie Nelson, Sheryl Crow, Abbott Brothers, and a whole bunch more. Outlaw Fest this Friday night out of Jones Beach. Everybody wanted those tickets. How do we get those? Tommy, your tickets on. Now, you got a friend in the ticket biz. 516-588-TIXX. Check out his Instagram page, Ticket Time USA. You think you can, you got it? James Perini of Holbrook. James Perini of Holbrook, congratulations. You're going to Outlaw Fest Friday night to see Willie, Sheryl Crow, and lots more. Congratulations. You say, Wiseman, what about me? Forget about James Perini of Holbrook. You want to shout it, Journey Tickets, be listening at 8:30. 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
3: 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Hang on, I can do this. Louie, Little Lulu, Madeline, Molly K, Mikey the Tomato Kid, Matthew the Wiffleball Kid, Dr. Johnny, girlfriend Liz, and granddaughter Emma, plus new baby grandson Cooper. So far, it's time for Mornings with the Wise Man, Buffy, nine grandkids, and the best songs on your radio here on the island. 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
2: 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Michael Jackson, Pat Benatar, Aretha? I can't wait.

James Parady of Holbrook. You are going to Outlaw Fest. Grand prize winner announced this morning with a wise man and Big 98. Enough about James. How about journey tickets? Yeah, we'll qualify you starting at 8:30 this morning, if you can name that tune. Sunny 80, low tonight 63. Tomorrow, sun and 80. 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
0: And we're at the Eastport South Manor District offices. And we're waking up with the wise man.
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3: Hope you had a great weekend. I sure did. I'm telling you, it all started Friday night with Charlie singing in the backyard. A whole bunch of Sinatra favorites, classics. About 15 people over, and Buffy cooked for everybody. Food was outstanding Friday night. Then Saturday, it was like triple birthdays. Grandson Dr. Johnny's birthday, and granddaughter Emma's birthday. And then Saturday night, it was Mikey the Tomato Kid's birthday, and a football game broke out. And then Matthew the Wiffle Ball Kid came over, and of course, a Wiffle Ball game broke out. A lot of fun. You get the impossible trivia? Everybody did this morning. Son Frank bought it because a friend said to. It's something to cook with. What is it? Big 98. What's the answer to the impossible trivia question?
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3: Beautiful stretch of weather. It's college week on Big 98. Yeah, Louie's going back to college, year two. What do they call it? Year two. Yeah, year two. I'm sorry. Sunny 80, low tonight 63. College football starts this weekend. Yeah, let's go. Tuesday, sunny near 80 right now. It's 71. Port Jeff, 70 in Baden Hall.
9: I'm Alex Trelf over at the Shoe Fits and Miller Place. Hey, wise man, you think I got a radio voice?
3: Oh, yeah.
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3: It's 69 in Manorville this morning. Your shot at Journey tickets. First to qualify for those Journey tickets coming up at 8:30, if you can name that tune with the wise man. Hey, they're all Fleetwood Mac classics this week, huh? Fleetwood Mac's the America 250 Artist of the Week.

0: 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You're waking up with a wise man at C. Howard Company in Station Road in Belport, New York.
1: Now, wait a minute. Who are you?
0: The boss man.
1: And what's your name?
0: Michael.
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3: We were talking about this the other day. By the way, James Farini of Holbrook Grand Prize, winner for Outlaw Fest. He's going Friday night to Jones Beach. Congratulations. He said, enough about James Wiseman. How about me? Shot of Journey tickets coming up next. If you can name that tune with the Wiseman. Saturday was National Tooth Fairy Day. Teeth are now 17% more. Kids are finding 17% more for their teeth under their pillow these days. How to be a kid again, huh? And 36% of you people claim you've never pretended to be sick or get out of school or work. Come on. Who are you people?
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3: Stick around. 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We got them. Sunny, gorgeous, 80. Low tonight down around 63. Tomorrow, another sunny day, 80. Perfect week on the island. College week. Kids going back to school. Yeah, Louie's going back this week. 69 in Corum, 68 in Oakdale. 69.
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9: Hi, I'm Don McClain, and I can name that tune in two notes, wise man.

sunny, going to 80 today. Take that, college week on Long Island. Kids are going back to school. Louie's going back this week, year two. Yeah. You got somebody you're taking? Okay. Low tonight, 63. I'm going to light. Sunny, 79 tomorrow. Right now, 70 in Middle Island, 69 in Islandia. 70 degrees. Poor Jeff, you're singing along.

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2: 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Journey, how do we get these tickets? Courtesy of Tommy at Ticket Time. Now you got a friend in the ticket biz. 516-588-TIXX and Jenks 58 Casino Hotel, where Long Island wins. 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And they're all Fleetwood Mac classics this week. Why? 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What's the name of that tune?
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2: Meghan Markle's going to return to acting with a move to the UK. We'll see about that. Def Leppard's Vivian Campbell, sad news, says his cancer has returned. Post that up on social. Noah Wyle stars in the Pitt Season 3 trailer. Buffy's favorite show's coming back in January. And it turns out that the doc is back from his sabbatical. Okay. She's happy about that. Dr. Robbie, right? Wait a second. One more thing. You want in on those Journey tickets? You can also text the word Journey to 631-676-4200. Do it now. Sunny, going to 80 today. Low tonight down around 63. Tomorrow, sunshine 79. It is absolutely perfect. Perfection for the next couple of days. Get outside and enjoy it. 69 in Ronkonkoma, 70 degrees in Patchogue, 69 in Riverhead. And over at the front office of the week, First Student Bus in Shoreham, Manny and the crew getting the donuts on Friday. It's 70.
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11: It's Felix and Jackie from the Long Island Cannabis Club in Deer Park. Yeah. On Friday, August 28th, Charles Oakley of the New York Knicks will be at the Long Island Cannabis Club, and the first 25 customers will get a signed copy of his book, The Last Enforcer.
12: That's right, Felix. Charles Oakley will be at the Long Island Cannabis Club from 3 to 5:30 p.m. and is 15% off from 3 to 6 Friday, August 28th.
11: So meet Charles Oakley Friday, August 28th from 3 to 5:30 p.m. and get 15% off from 3 to 6. Must be 21 or older, not recommended for persons who are pregnant or nursing.
13: Hi, this is Barbara Ann from Ramtronics in Holbrook. What's up with that beanie on your head, wise man?
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2: College week on Big 98. Louis going back to school this week. A lot of college kids, you know, some freshmen went back last week. Louis, year two, going back this week. Unbelievable. It seems like yesterday I was feeding him in the backyard. Okay, you said that too, right? Did you get the impossible trivia question this morning? It, son Frank bought it because a friend said to do it. It's for cooking. What is it?
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2: Believe it or not, First Student is also the final office of the week. Manny and the crew, Boss Ed, are getting the donuts on Friday. Yeah, they signed up months ago. You haven't signed your office up? You do know that I'll show up with a beanie on my head and a red, white, and blue jacket. It's free. Go sign up now. Big Hits, 981.com. Oh, by the way, Greg got himself Ed Sheeran tickets. I got more of those to give away tomorrow morning, 7:30 in the Impossible.
4: 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I could be coming to your place with the donuts, beanie on my head, red, white, and blue jacket soon.
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2: Let's see. It's right here. Rick Springfield, 77. We just played Jesse's Girl a little bit ago. Yeah, more Rick Springfield. Classic. Comedian Dave Chappelle is 53 today. Sunny and a gorgeous day. Get outside and enjoy. I'd play hooky if I were you. 80. Low tonight, 63. Tomorrow, sunny, 80. Medford's at 72, 73. Lake Grove.
5: Hi, this is Nancy from Right Coast Taqueria, waking up with the wise man. The wise

0: Hi, this is Eileen Fitzgerald from Quorum Elementary, and you're waking up with the wise man.
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2: Getting ready to go back to school, huh? 9:42 with the wise men. This college week, Louie's going back to school this week, second year college. You got somebody going back this week? Seems just like yesterday. We've thrown a football out in the front yard. We were yesterday. He's going back this week. Okay. James Parini of Holbrook, grand prize winner for Outlaw Fest tickets. He won those from Big 98 and Tommy at Ticket Time, crew at Jake's 58 Casino Hotel. 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

0: My name is Victor El Cicino. I'm from Postville. I am the wise man's PR guy.
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2: You gotta have a PR guy, right? Sunny, gorgeous. This is a great week. College week on Long Island. A lot of kids going back to school. Louie's going back this week. The second year. Freshman went back last week. Seems like yesterday, right? Sunny, 80. Low tonight, 63. Tomorrow, sunny, 80. Beautiful right now. It is 73 in Lake Grove, 72 in Smithtown.
4: Well, that's it for the Wise Man, originally from Dumpwater, Florida. Thanks for the fun. Two questions before you go. Can you name all nine of your grandkids?
2: I think so.
4: And what did we learn today?
2: Louie, Lulu, Mikey, Molly, Maddie, Matthew, the Wiffle Ball Kid. By the way, it was Mikey the Tomato Kid's birthday on Saturday after throwing a football, and then a Wiffle Ball game broke out. Don't ask Matthew. Okay, let's see. New baby grandson Cooper hugs Emma. Grandson Dr. Johnny. New wife Liz. And we got to see the great grandchild Cecilia on Saturday. That was great. Starting to walk already. I know. So mad does it go too fast. I know. That makes Buffy GGP1 and me GGP2. Noah Wildstar's in the pit. He's back. And the new trailer's out that says he's back from the sabbatical. Def Leppard's Vivian Campbell says his cancer has returned, unfortunately. Meghan Markle is returning to acting, which is why Harry and Meghan are going back to the UK, they say. 36% of people claim they've never pretended to be sick or get out of school or work. Who are you people? And Saturday was National Tooth Fairy Day. Yeah, a lot of people woke up with those teeth under their pillow increased by 17% from last year. And a construction worker was jackhammering and struck gold. This guy was just at work using the jackhammer, struck gold, found $10 million worth of gold coins and bars. I got to start digging in the Big 98 studio. I'll tell you, that'll do it for the Wise Man. Congratulations, James Perini of Holbrook. Grand prize winner. He's going to Outlaw Fest Friday night. And did I tell you that Brett Fagan of Yapank won the Chris Stapleton tickets for Wednesday night? Congratulations. He texted into when you say, Wise Man, enough about all those people. What about me? Your shot at Journey tickets. All you got to do is text the word Journey right now to 631-676-4200. People said, Wise Man, could you slow it down and tell me that number again? Text the word Journey to 631-676-4200. Qualify for Journey tickets or listen to me tomorrow morning and try to name that tune like Mike from Valley Stream did this morning. I leave you in the good hands of now 12-year-old granddaughter Molly Kate. We call her the Pledge Girl around here.
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6: It's Felix and Jackie from the Long Island Cannabis Club in Deer Park. Yeah. 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
7: That's right, Felix. 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
6: So meet Charles Oakley Friday, August 28th from 3 to 5:30 p.m. and get 15% off from 3 to 6. 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
10: That's right, Felix. 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
9: So meet Charles Oakley Friday, August 28th from 3 to 5:30 p.m. and get 15% off from 3 to 6. 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

0: 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Happy to tell you we got more concert tickets to give away. 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Your chance to score tickets to see the band November 7th at the Coliseum. 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You know, that great place at Mastic Beach. 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I'm looking at the screen. I will put you in the running. 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
0: Now we got sunshine, just a slight chance of a shower, maybe a thunderstorm later this afternoon. High of 81. I hope it doesn't rain. I'm going to kayak later. I'm still behind. I've been wanting to go like a ton of times this summer and haven't gotten to it, so keep the rain away. Cloudy tonight, 61. Sunshine tomorrow, high of 79. It is 76 degrees right now. Got Phil Collins for you.

0: to all of Long Island's classic hits. We are Big 98.1 with you two. Appreciate you listening today. Hope you had a great weekend. It's Steve Harper. Have you heard about the 24-hour coffee shop that just set a world record for the most cups of coffee served? It's in Beijing, China. Yeah, literally 24 hours a day it's open. Can we get some of those here? I was driving home Saturday night. Gas stations close. It was like 11 o'clock at night. I couldn't find a gas station open, let alone a 24-hour coffee shop. By the way, how did they break the record? How did they break the record for the most cups of coffee served? The entire staff is made up of coffee-making robots. Yes. Amazing.
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You're right, this one, today's forgotten hit. Bobby Brown had a lot of great songs like My Prerogative. Where did this one ever go? Every Little Step. I found it. I'm playing it for you. Big 98.1.

0: 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We've got plenty of them to play for you next on Big 98.1.
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2: Felix and Jackie from the Long Island Cannabis Club in Deer Park. 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
3: That's right, Felix. 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
2: So meet Charles Oakley Friday, August 28th from 3 to 5:30 p.m. and get 15% off from 3 to 6. 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
8: 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Like this one. Prince. And Purple Rain.

tomorrow morning on Big 98.1, you got a chance to win tickets to see Journey in November, Nassau Coliseum. I am just going to say, when was the last time you saw a show at the Coliseum? 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
1: 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The next show in the Big 98 Baggio Concert Series. 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
3: Mostly sunshine. Chance of a thunder shower later this afternoon. High of 81. Cloudy tonight, 61. Sunshine tomorrow, high of 79. Wednesday's looking great, too. Maybe a shower on Thursday. 77 degrees right now.

0: Interesting backstory on that song by Mr. Mister. The guy who wrote it, Broken Wings, was inspired by some poetry by a Lebanese writer that came out in 1912. And if you hear the lyrics, "Take these broken wings and learn to fly," sounds like it's coming from the Beatles song Blackbird. Well, Paul and John also read that book by that poet back in 1912, and that's where that came from. Kind of weird how things all come together. And Broken Wings' Mr. Mister went to number one back in the 80s. Coming up, we're going to find out what song was number one on this day. Hang on.
1: 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Yes, I'll have the beanie on my head.
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8: Vocal by Michael Jackson, guitar lead by Eddie Van Halen. 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

You got a mix of music you're not going to find anywhere, and that takes us from the 90s with Ace of Base into the 70s, ELO, also known as Electric Light Orchestra. Living Thing. 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

0: the smile on your face. Don't bring everybody down. 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I'm not worried.
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5: 98.1 Weather. Sunshine today, about 81, maybe a shower late this afternoon. Cloudy tonight, then it becomes clear, 61. And that sets us up for another great day like today. Sunny tomorrow, high of 79. It's 78 degrees right now on your radio. It's Elton.

0: Some attribute that song to the New Wave British Invasion back in the early 80s. 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
0: And while we're talking 80s, mid-80s on this one. And this band has been around from the 80s, 90s. They still tour, by the way. Put them in the category of rock. Here's one of their big songs. There ain't no doctor that can cure my disease. There ain't no doctor that can cure my disease. Mid-80s. Actually, no, I'm going to take that back. This was closer to the late 80s. What band is it? Male lead singer. Answer coming up.
2: 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On air, saying schedule that mammogram today.
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1: I'm Big 98.1. We're looking for the title of this song from the late 80s. It's by a band that's been making music since the 80s into the 90s. They still tour, by the way. Put them in the category of rock. It's a male lead singer. And here's the lyrics we're giving you. There ain't no doctor that can cure my disease. What song is that? That is Bon Jovi, Bad Medicine, from the album New Jersey. Hope you got that right. Scotty's next doing commercial-free music for you. I will catch you back here tomorrow at noon. Thanks for listening. Be kind to yourself and others.

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James, you got ears on. He's in Holbrook. Going to go see the Outlaw Music Festival. It's going to be so much fun this Friday at the beach. Sheryl Crow and others on stage. Enjoy yourself and congrats. Long Island Silver Classic Station, Big 98.1. It's the Beatles. When

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0: Yeah, we trifecta. Yeah, we got Foreigner, Mariah, and Genesis.

0: actually beg the question, how far is too far? Genesis, In Too Deep. Not far enough, perhaps. On Long Island's only classic hit station, Big 98.1. And on Friday, we do it, you're going to love it.
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Got a Wise Dance hanging out with a little Summer Splendor and Tommy Sullivan. It's going to be fun. This Sunday, August 29th, we'll see you there. 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

0: Natalie doing Torn on Long Island's only classic station, Big 98.1 and 104.9, the old jalopy out of the garage. Let's turn that key, see what happens. It's our carburetor.
1: Chaka-chaka-chaka-con. 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Let me rock it. That's all I want to do. Chaka-con. 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
0: Johnny Hodge. 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

say it on our website, Big Hits 91, under Big News and Kit Harington replacing Nicholas Holt as Gilderoy Lockhart in the Harry Potter series. 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Let's take a bite out of this. It's Meatloaf on Big 98.

Nothing like the Eagles in that tune. It kind of goes on for a while. That's good. 1975, it's Lion Eyes on Long Island's Older Classic at Station. 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Good luck for Big.

0: considered you my princess. 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It's going to be a great show. We want you to go. 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

0: 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Oh, just handed a note here. It says, Scotty, after this, you're going home with nonstop commercial-free music early. 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
0: Check it out on the website under Big News, Big Hits 981. Shauna Burgess is glowing there. Great picture. Her hair's glowing, that's for sure. Like her bright red. Anyway, Dancing with the Stars pro Shauna Burgess returning to the ballroom for season 35. Check it out for yourself. Big Hits 981. Here's Rod Stewart.

great day today. I'm telling you, I mean, blue sky, sunshine, you gotta love this. And low humidity. I mean, dew points in the 50s, it feels, refreshing. And the wise man's refreshing too. We'll name that tune 8:30 tomorrow morning. Oh, pizza time gift certificates. A little pizza for you. Neighborhood Roadmaster Beach. Oh, they're good. You want to win it? Name that tune 8:30. You get it right. You got that. And you also qualify to see Journey in concert at the Coliseum in November. Playing good luck with Big 98.

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Originally done by the Supremes back in the 60s. Yeah, later on, Kim Wilde did that in the later 80s. Would you keep me hanging on Long Island's only classic hit station? Because the party sounds, we got them for you here on Long Island's only classic hit station, Big 98.1, and stream wherever you go. 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

0: Amber and Cheer, you get it, right? Tony Basil, the song Mickey, that from 82. 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
0: well, we're still waiting on final results. I was just numb. That's the phrase from Hayden Panettiere's mother breaking her silence on her daughter's death. Check out Big News via our website. It's up there for you, including entertainment news, too, at Big Hits 981. Sad story there. Here comes the police. It's Roxanne. Big 98.1.

their biggest hits in the early days of the Police. That song. Yeah, the song Roxanne on Long Island's only classic station. 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

through all this stuff with the wise man. It's crazy. At it again with two tickets to see Ed Sheeran in concert Friday, September 4th, MetLife Stadium. 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You get it, you got it, and good luck. 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

Time's winding down. We're still the one for summer fun on Big 98.1. Speaking about still the one, Orleans, Bolton Center, Bayshore, going to be a great show. Big happening on Saturday, September 13th. And yes, yeah, simple. Just text the keyword Maggio. Part of the Maggio Environmental Summer Concert Series, you see. M-A-G-G-I-O to 631-676-4200. And good luck. Big 98.1. Here comes Jay.

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Back in 1986, here's Boston doing Amanda, Long Island's only classic hit station.

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1: Yeah. Ludwig Fervert, the American woman, originally done by the Guess Who in the early 70s. As long as I don't have any classic hits there.
2: So I'll tell you what, the wise man's got named that tune tomorrow morning, 8:30. He's got pizza gift certificates for you from Pizza Time in Mastic Beach. Oh, they're good. And also a chance to see Journey in concert. Nassau Veterans Memorial Coliseum in November. 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
2: Well, I'm thinking lighting the grill tonight. What are you thinking? If you got something good going on there, I'm coming over after the show. Four more to Dubify. Say my goodbyes. Running late, but who cares? Bon Jovi, Thomas Dolby, the Beach Boys, and Janet along with brother Michael. Big 98.1.

Big 98.1 with your wise man recap. Impossible Trivia tomorrow morning, 7:30. He's got Ed Sheeran concert tickets for you waiting. Yeah, MetLife Stadium, September 4th. Want to go to the show? 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And at 8:30, theme that tune. Pizza Time gift certificates there, Mastic Peach there, delicious. And you'll qualify to see, ready, Journey in concert, Nassau Veterans Memorial Coliseum, November 7th. How about that? Play with Wise Man tomorrow morning, and good luck. The Big 98. That's it for me. I'm going home. Pedaling home. Out of my way, man. Here I come. Scotty Hart's been a blast in the past. Stick a fork of me. I'm done. Remember, wherever you go, they are. Don't follow. Lead with your Scotty Hart. It takes one person to make a difference. Live, love, not war. Back tomorrow at 3. Wise Man tomorrow morning. Steve Harvin, midday. You know how much I love you. This much. Arms wide open here. Big 98. We'll see you.

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1: Mike Cicciarelli of Valley Stream knew the name of that tune. Rhiannon got dinner over at Pizza Time, Mastic Beach. They had a George for us and qualified for Journey tickets. Everybody wants those. 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See if you can name that tune. Or now you can text the word Journey to 631-676-4200. If you get the impossible, Sud Frank bought one of these over the weekend because a friend said to something to cook with. What is it? An air fryer. Everybody's into these. Greg Warner of First Student knew it. You'll never guess where Taylor Swift landed on a ranking of the best female musicians of all time. Aretha at 3, Tina at 2nd, Whitney 1st. Taylor Swift came in number 59. The Swifties aren't happy. And a guy was driving 117 miles an hour because he needed to use a bathroom. Yeah, your chance to qualify for Journey tickets, 8:30, if you can name that tune with a wise man.

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